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Love is the harmony, desire is the key. 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

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Love is the harmony. 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Love is the symphony. Now play with me. Love is the harmony. 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

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Then I'll be the rhythm and you'll be the beat. And love, a shoreline where you and I meet. You'll be the rhythm and I'll be the beat. You'll be the rhythm and I'll be the beat. 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